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0: Once again, I speak for no one,
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0: so that you will not hear me.
1: Perquè ningú m'escolta.
0: Here I am at the exact moment in which I try to stay awake. I can say that I have lost sight of the center.
2: And the telephone
0: dream is circular and random.
2: I
0: find myself with a strange feeling. Talking to no one. Talking to myself. Don't
3: la de feblesa i sensibilitat es despertà m'ha agafat un poc desprevingut m'he xicat i els ulls m'han quedat dins el cel onílic i el meu espai crític diu que tinc un poc de mal de cap de tant navegar descalç.

they all pretend they're orphans, and the memory's like a train. You can see it getting smaller as it pulls away, and the things you can't remember tell the things you can't forget. The history puts a saint in every dream. Well, she said she'd stick around until the bandages came.

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So put a candle in the window and a kiss upon his lips as the dish outside the window fills with rain. Just like a stranger with a wheel.